0: Yes.
1: That's who I praise. Sing it along with Brandon Lake. The Joy FM. I'm Michelle. Well, here are some life principles. God is our anchor in times of storm. Fight your battles on your knees. Love that one. There is a thrill in trusting God. God acts on our behalf. Obedience always brings blessings. You can never outgive God. Pass on God's blessing. There you go. Some life principles to hold on to.

Stars Go Dim, singing that one on the Joy FM. Oh, happy Friday. I'm so glad it's Friday and just an opportunity to breathe a little, relax as we're in this new schedule with schools and college and all kinds of stuff happening in so many people's lives. It is such an honor to hang out with you and help you step into the weekend together.

0: 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And the days, well, they're not slowing down. Somewhere between getting everyone where they need to be and taking care of everything that needs to get done, it's easy to forget about yourself. Maybe just take a moment. A moment for the right song. A moment with a familiar voice. A moment to remember you don't have to carry it all by yourself. Because joy isn't something you can just add to the list. Sometimes it's just buried in the middle of it. And we're here to help you find it. 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

0: reason that you can't love me like I am.
1: And even when I can't, you still love me as I am.
0: Yeah, I don't know how you do it, and I know I've put you through it. It's amazing that you can love me like I love me like I am.
2: Oh, such a great song for King and Country with Jordan Sparks. They'll be here Christmas time. Going to be a wonderful concert. Hey, I'm Michelle. It's good to be with you. So my sister has been hanging out with me as I was doing some of the treatments. She took turns with my husband. And so we've been watching some movies together because I haven't had a whole lot of energy to do much. But I have a movie that is one of my absolute favorites I haven't seen forever, called The Inn of Sixth Happiness with Ingrid Bergman and Robert Denae. I mean, it's old movie, but it's a true story about Gladys Elwood, who felt called to go to China, and the Missionary Society said she wasn't qualified. But she raised the money cleaning houses and went. In 1940, when Japan attacked China, she rescued hundreds of children, walked them over the rugged terrain of the mountains to get them to safety. She just adopted orphans all along the way. It's the most beautiful story of someone who gave their life, you know, to love others. I just love it. I've read her biography, which is, of course, a little different than the old Hollywood movie, but it's worth seeing. If you can ever just dig it up, The Inn of Sixth Happiness about Gladys Elwood. Awesome movie.

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1: Let me ask you a question. I know you live there in Middle Tennessee, but let's say your husband took over a job in Manhattan. 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
2: Ooh, that's a good question, JR. 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I feel like he's got the means to keep up with the times.
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2: Right.
1: I too will go with Batman because he's got a little bit of mean. 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
1: You need that sort of an angst to go fight Gotham's worst criminals. And I feel like Spider-Man is, they call him your friendly neighborhood Spider-Man. Or is that Apple?
2: Yeah.
1: Is that Applebee's or Spider-Man?
2: No, that's Spider-Man.
1: Okay. And I just...
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He is our living water, music from Kane, the Joy FM. Romans 12 says, therefore, I urge you, brothers and sisters, by the mercies of God, to present your bodies, dedicating all of yourselves, set apart as a living sacrifice, holy and well-pleasing to God, which is your reasonable, rational, logical act of worship. Don't be conformed to this world any longer with its superficial values and customs, but be transformed and progressively changed as you mature spiritually by the renewing of your mind, so that you may prove what the will of God is, that which is good, acceptable, and perfect in His plan and purpose for you. Be transformed by the renewing of your mind. I love that. We do that in His Word and in His presence, and as we worship together.

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Everything's going to be all right. Matt Maher singing that one, the Joy FM. Going to take a little time out and pray together. Just know there's always someone here ready to pray. I love that about the Joy FM. 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

power in his name. I love that. Hope Darst, the Joy FM. I'm Michelle. Going to take a little time and pray with you. I was reminded of a story this morning that I heard Daniel Kalenda share at a conference. He said back in the early war, this woman's home was bombed in the Ukraine, but the bomb didn't explode. It came through her ceiling, down through the floor, but it never exploded. And she told people about it at the time, but nobody did anything. And years later, they were putting in phone lines, electric lines in the neighborhood. She said, you should be careful because during the war, there's some bombs that didn't explode. And they kind of laughed at her and said, what are you talking about? So she invited them into her home and they moved the dining room table that had a tablecloth covering this massive hole in the dining room. And there it was, a bomb from an early war that never exploded. A 500-pound bomb that she had covered with a table and a tablecloth all those years. And of course, you know, they had to evacuate. It was just a crazy thing. But here's the reality. Sometimes we have things in our lives that are buried that we haven't dealt with. And God says it's time. Let's get this thing out of there from the roots. Stop covering it up. Stop candy coating it. Stop, you know, just burying it deeper and deeper. That he wants to deal with the roots of those things in our heart because he's good like that. Let him do the open heart surgery. He binds up broken hearts. He heals all of our wounds. He sets captives free. That's the heart of God for you today. So ask Holy Spirit, are there things in my life that I've buried, that I've pushed down, that are really ready to explode at any time? And Holy Spirit, would you help me deal with it? Would you help me get rid of it in Jesus' name? I thank you, Lord, for freedom, for healing, for hope, for restoration, for every need that are represented by my friends today to be met. God, we love you so much. We honor you. In Jesus' beautiful name, we pray.

It's gonna be okay. I love that. Forrest Frank, the Joy FM, brand new. So good. He's just got fun music, you know? Happy weekend. You're doing well? I hope so. I love Sunday mornings here at the Joy FM. I hope you'll set your alarm early for a little something we call warm up for worship.

0: what grace can do is for anyone who's ever felt the shame of past mistakes or current struggles. God is not waiting in anger to punish us for our wrongs. He's running after us to meet us right where we are, just like the prodigal son. He welcomes us with open arms. He throws a robe around our back and a ring on our finger. No condemnation, just love. That's what grace can do.
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7: 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The cost is just $45 for the conference, a hot lunch, and a day unpacking Matthew 11:28. Come to me, all you who are weary and burdened, and I will give you rest.

Having a praise party. I love that as we celebrate a Friday and a beautiful weekend together here on the Joy FM. Bible says, let praise continually be on your lips. And it's more than singing songs. It's really a posture of our heart. I love what Louis Giglio says. Worship is simply giving God his breath back. Let's do it.

So many times I can look back and go, wow, God, there you were. It was Jesus all along, you know? And I wonder how many times we don't even see it, you know? You think we'll ever see that when we get to heaven? God protected you there. He provided for you there. Just so good. Take some time. Just be really aware of the kindness of our Father this weekend. Let's just give him thanks, even in the little things. Acknowledge the little things this weekend.

0: The oldest left their lunch on the kitchen counter. The youngest couldn't find their shoes. And you spilled your coffee on your way out the door. As you pull away from the drop-off line and wave goodbye, you remember the permission slip that you forgot to sign. It's a lot to keep up with. And if you're still figuring out the rhythm, you're not the only one. On the days when it feels like you're making up the beat as you go, let us supply the soundtrack. 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
1: The Bible says, "He who has ears to hear, let him hear."
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1: When I was 35, I started losing my hearing in one ear. Then, after wearing a hearing aid for well over a decade, surgery restored my hearing. On many occasions, Jesus said, "If anyone has ears to hear, let him hear." Most people heard what he was saying, but they didn't really understand. After surgery, I discovered lots of things that I never heard before. What about you? What is it that's really preventing you from hearing Jesus? Maybe surgery is in order. God, humble my heart to what I have not been hearing. Give me ears to hear. For Family Life Blended, I'm Ron Deal.
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1: Well, that's pretty mind-blowing. We're not loved because we're worthy. Bible says our righteousness is like filthy rags, but God, right? We become righteous in him. We clothe ourselves in Jesus' righteousness. You know, we're loved because God is good and he loves you and he longs for relationship with you. That's just the goodness of God tonight. I love it. Matthew West singing about it, the Joy FM. Here's Jamie McDonald. She's going to be here together with Phil Wickham and Chandler Moore in October. I can't wait. Those details and much more right here at thejoyfm.com.

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1: Ah, singing about his love. Lord, it feels good. Toby Mac, The Joy FM. I'm Michelle. I'll speak with you Sunday morning for warm up for worship. Have a beautiful, safe weekend. We've got your soundtrack covered. Look for opportunities to represent your dad well over the weekend. 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
1: The other day I was leaving the Russian manicure place.
2: Yes. Duh. I should say duh.
1: I passed Father Road where they're building the Dutch Bros that's going to be closest to me. And it was just a slab.
2: Just slab. Nothing built. Just slab.
1: So I went on Friday, got off because I wanted to see the progress. Who takes a detour to go buy a coffee shop to
2: crazy
1: see what
2: the... Crazy lady takes detour.
1: To see
2: comes who... in, says slab is poured.
1: The walls are up now. The walls are up.
2: This is how it works. Slab goes down, plumbing goes in, walls go up.
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4: 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Bishop Carolyn Moore joins us Wednesday and Reverend Charles Knox on Thursday. 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

0: what grace can do is for anyone who's ever felt the shame of past mistakes or current struggles. 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He throws a robe around our back and a ring on our finger. No condemnation, just love. That's what grace can do.
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1: When I'm feeling my feet are tired from running so hard for miles, you are the air I really need. When life is a roller coaster,

0: That's Passion Music here on the Joy FM. Just that good. Hey, so glad to have you here. You're listening to The Overnight Show. My name is Sandy. I hope that you had a good week. I'll tell you what, I am thankful that the weekend is finally here. 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
1: Okay. I'm about to

0: Hey, this is Sandy, and you're listening to the Joy FM. So thankful that you're here. So yesterday, I was at a prayer meeting of moms. It was like a mom's prayer meeting. They were talking about the Psalms, how it says that God satisfies us with His love. And the key word there is satisfies, like God satisfies us with His love. What does that mean? Well, we got to talking about it, and it just reminded me of how my life was before I gave my life over to Jesus. I was not satisfied in life. I was restless. I was searching for the meaning of life. I was in a dark hole because nothing filled me, nothing satisfied me, and I tried everything. It wasn't until I met Jesus as my best friend, then He gave me this deep sense of peace and purpose, the love, everything that I'd been searching for. Jesus does make all the difference. He does satisfy our souls.
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0: 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Easy to do, and it's like one of those weekend traditions. 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
2: Hold Me Up, really just all about how we need to be doing life with friends. 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His friends had his back, got next to him, and helped hold his arms up into the air. And I just thought that was a beautiful idea of community.
3: My, my, my.
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It's so good to be with you. So the next group, Caleb and John, I remember the first time we saw them, they were just like really just starting out, and they just had this excitement. They were so excited to be on stage. Here's Caleb and John, Hallelujah Feeling on the Joy FM.

0: There is a chance that you might be on your way to the Waffle House right now. Hey, I'm Sandy at the Joy FM. I love waffles, but this is pretty cool. So if you happen to be in the Atlanta area, chances are the Waffle House you're going to is trying something new on their menu right now. Tacos. I know, it doesn't seem to go with waffles at all, but they're testing really well.
1: Wake up, breakfast, school, work, practice, homework, carpool, traffic, dinner, bedtime. Repeat. This time of year, the calendar fills up fast. And the days, well, they're not slowing down. Somewhere between getting everyone where they need to be and taking care of everything that needs to get done, it's easy to forget about yourself. Maybe just take a moment. A moment for the right song. A moment with a familiar voice. A moment to remember you don't have to carry it all by yourself. Because joy isn't something you can just add to the list. Sometimes it's just buried in the middle of it. And we're here to help you find it. 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

Jesus willingly went to the cross to pay for our mistakes, our sins, our bad judgment. You know, he willingly went to the cross. He is so loving, even now, so loving, so alive, so real. Thank you for listening to the Joy FM.

gonna be okay. That's Forrest Frank here on the Joy FM, and my name is Sandy. So today I got a text from my friend Patty. She just got back from Tallahassee. She was helping her daughter move into her apartment just off campus near the university. It was a big day, lots of moving, not just the moving in part, but Patty said it like this. I felt so bad. She said, I got to give her one last hug, you know, and I could just feel her mama heart saying goodbye for now. My beautiful daughter, try out your wings.

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1: Let me ask you a question. I know you live there in Middle Tennessee, but let's say your husband took over a job in Manhattan. Who would you rather have protecting your city, Batman or Spider-Man?
2: Ooh, that's a good question, JR. Okay, I think I'm gonna go Batman. I feel like he's got the means to keep up with the times.
1: Yeah, as technology for criminals advances, he can keep up.
2: Right.
1: I too will go with Batman because he's got a little bit of mean. And I feel
2: he's got some angst.
1: You need that sort of an angst to go fight Gotham's worst criminals. And I feel like Spider-Man is, they call him your friendly neighborhood Spider-Man. Or is that Apple?
2: Yeah.
1: Is that Applebee's or Spider-Man?
2: No, that's Spider-Man.
1: Okay. And I just...
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1: 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Hey, it's Sandy at the Joy FM. Yeah, they had a big snowman inflatable. I just stood there watching it and just getting lost in the twinkle lights. It was a really nice change of pace, you know? 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

Music from Danny Gokey on the Joy FM, and I'm Sandy. So we're only a few days away from a brand new month. September starts in, well, less than 3 days, right? Got to ask you, what are some of your wishes, hopes, and dreams for the month of September? What would you love to see happen? Here's some encouragement. Whatever it is, give it to the Lord and watch what He does. Yeah, God works in His own timing, in His own ways. But the Word promises us this. It says, delight yourself in the Lord, and He will give you the desires of your heart. When you delight yourself in the Lord, what does that mean, right? That's the prerequisite here. It means that you're choosing Jesus first in life and aligning your life with the principles of the Bible, aligning your heart with the principles of the Bible. You know, in my own life, I'm finding that that is the best way to move forward in life, walking each day with Jesus, being in the center of His will.

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0: That's Passion Music on the Joy FM. Want to remind you that our Joy FM Prayer Center is open. 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

Have you ever read through the 23rd Psalm? Hey, it's Sandy at the Joy FM. I know you've heard of the 23rd Psalm. Chances are you know a few lines from it too. But the other day I just sat there and read through it, and it's kind of like a beautiful prayer. And it's what this song is about, how the Lord Jesus is our good shepherd. Here's Patrick Mayberry on the Joy FM.

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When we build our life on His Word and His ways, God will never fail us. Hey, you're listening to The Joy FM, and this next song makes me smile because they always do this song at my church whenever there's a baptism Sunday. It's called Washed. 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

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Got an invite for you. 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I'm going to be here late in the afternoons. 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Michelle, Matt, Jules, and Liz. 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

0: 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I was having a rough time earlier, and I just kept hearing God tell me, you know you're not alone, but you need to pray with someone.
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0: 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My kids are gone, and I'm home alone, and I have no family. 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
0: 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And I felt so good. And she was such an uplifting, joyful person to talk to for a minute and to pray with. And her heart was really in it. And I thank you for her. And I thank God for her so much.
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0: 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Who would have thought somebody way up in Michigan would have connected with you tonight? 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Thank you for being on the air. Thank you for your prayer line. God bless you all.
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3: 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Bishop Carolyn Moore joins us Wednesday and Reverend Charles Knox on Thursday. I'll preach Tuesday and our culminating Friday service. 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

New release from Kane. It's called Living Water. Here at the Joy FM, I'm Sandy. So my puppy had his first vet visit the other day, and there was something I did not expect at all. There was a lot of cheese whiz. So little Vader, he's 11 weeks old now. He had to get some shots. So the vet distracted him with a whole lot of cheese whiz. He didn't even flinch when he got his shots. I'm going to try this with my kids.

0: It's just your love. So many great songs to share with you coming up this morning. Danny Gokey in just a couple of minutes. Music from Crowder, Maverick City. All that's on the way here at the Joy FM.
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1: A song of gratefulness. That's Chandler Moore. It's called God, I'm Just Grateful. New music. Excited to share that with you here at the Joy FM. I'm Sandy. Good morning.

0: 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I'm Sandy. I hope you have a great day. I will catch you tomorrow.
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3: 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Duh. I should say duh.
2: I passed Father Road where they're building the Dutch Bros that's going to be closest to me. And it was just a slab.
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2: So I went on Friday, got off because I wanted to see the progress. 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
3: Comes in, says slab is poured.
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Come and see what grace can do. Now that is a way to get a Saturday morning started. Cochran and Co. reminding us of the truth that grace, it has touched every aspect of our life. And I'm so thankful that we have a God that says your sin is not too big. No, that his blood cannot wash over. And you know, that is the same God that you can talk to about anything. Your worries, wins, confusion, nothing is too small or too big for our God.

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Hi, this is Clee from the Joy FM. 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There will also be financial aid seminars.

If you are new to this whole praying thing, it can feel a little intimidating. So I just want you to know, is having a conversation with your God. So don't get all sidetracked with trying to use fancy words or getting it right. It's having a conversation with God like you do a friend. You might

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0: 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God is not waiting in anger to punish us for our wrongs. 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He throws a robe around our back and a ring on our finger. No condemnation, just love. That's what grace can do.
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3: 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The cost is just $45 for the conference, hot lunch, and a day unpacking Matthew 11:28. Come to me, all you who are weary and burdened, and I will give you rest.

It'll clear the bitterness away. 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There is no end to what its power can do. So let it go and be amazed by what you see through eyes of grace. The prisoner that it really frees is you.

I needed that song this morning. It's Hope Darst, Mighty Name of Jesus on the Joy FM. And all the names that God goes by, He's our Redeemer, Savior, Rock, Fortress, Shield, Deliverer, and Strong Tower. And that is the God that right now we can call on.

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Ain't nothing sweeter than his love. That's Toby Mac on the Joy FM. If you are new to this whole praying thing, I want you to know you don't have to use big words. 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

0: Wake up, breakfast, school, work, practice, homework, carpool, traffic, dinner, bedtime. 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This time of year, the calendar fills up fast. And the days, well, they're not slowing down. Somewhere between getting everyone where they need to be and taking care of everything that needs to get done, it's easy to forget about yourself. Maybe just take a moment. A moment for the right song. A moment with a familiar voice. A moment to remember you don't have to carry it all by yourself. Because joy isn't something you can just add to the list. Sometimes it's just buried in the middle of it. And we're here to help you find it. 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

John Reddick, God Turn It Around on the Joy FM. There was a movie in the 90s called Groundhog Day, and it was Bill Murray. He played a character that just kept on repeating the same day over and over and over again. And I used to think it was hysterical, so funny, until I became a mom. And then I felt like that movie was very relatable, because I feel like sometimes I'm living out Groundhog's Day. You know, I unload the dishwasher just to load it back again, wiping noses, and don't get me started on that laundry basket. Like, I just don't understand how my family produces so much dirty clothes. But if that is where you find yourself right now, I want you to know that what you are doing is making an impact. You're not just making sandwiches for lunchboxes. You're having an eternal impact. Trust me, God sees you. Here is Zach Williams. Wait for me on the Joy FM.

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3: You

It's the Joy FM. My name is Jules. So this whole year, I have been trying to do a Bible reading plan, and I've gotten a little behind, which feels very discouraging, and I'll admit it. I'm like, maybe I should just start back over January 1st. But here's a reminder, if you have found yourself behind as well, that it's all about progress, not perfection. So I came across some scripture in Isaiah, and because I'm behind, you might be like, oh yeah, I read that a month ago. It's Isaiah chapter 43. Fear not, for I have redeemed you. I have called you by name. You are mine. Wow. Can we just stop right there for a second? Because it is mind-blowing to think the one that created everything we see, the whole entire universe, says, you're mine. I see you. I know your name. Sorry, I just had to point that out. It's just so amazing. All right, let's keep going. When you pass through the waters, I will be with you. And through the rivers, they shall not overwhelm you. When you walk through the fire, you shall not be burned, and the flame shall not consume you. For I am the Lord your God, the Holy One of Israel, your Savior. Wow, God, it just blows my mind that you see us and that you call us your own. So why do we have to fear when you go before us and you have us in the palm of your hand? Father, let that truth wash away any anxiety that we might be feeling, any lie, God, that we might be believing. Thank you, God, for loving us and for being our Savior. In Jesus' name, amen.

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0: Here is the story behind the song.
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1: Hold Me Up, really just all about how we need to be doing life with friends. We can't be going through life by ourselves, disconnected. There's a biblical moment in Exodus about Moses realizing that the army of the Israelites would win when his arms were in the air. His friends had his back, got next to him, and helped hold his arms up into the air. And I just thought that was a beautiful idea of community. Somebody's struggling or getting weary or fighting through a time when it feels like God's not hearing your prayers. We stand beside each other and share each other's faith.
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Hey, I'm Jules on the Joy FM. How far right now would you go to be able to save some money? There's a gas station in New York, and they are offering people 20% off if you go a little crazy by doing a dance, but not just like a couple of moves. No, 15 seconds of you dancing, which that can feel like a really long time, especially if you're not a good dancer. But here's the deal. They are recording it, posting it on social media, and they are going viral. The owner of the gas station, they said, "We just want to bring some enjoyment to people during these hard times whenever someone walks through the door." And you know what? That would bring me a lot of enjoyment. I walk into a gas station and I see you on the floor doing the warm dance or whatever crazy thing. But not so much me. No, I wouldn't want to touch the gas station floor. But you? Oh, 100%. I would love to see that.

0: Hey, I'm Jules on the Joy FM. If you have little toddlers at home right now, keeping you up at night, making messes all over the house, I have a little bit of a tip for you. I want you to file away for the future. Eventually, they will become seniors in high school and turn 18, and it's going to be very tempting to go down memory lane, but resist every single urge to look at old photos of your kids. Well, don't do it after you apply mascara, at least. And absolutely don't look at old videos of them in preschool doing their school performances. It will completely wreck you. So let me be the cautionary tale so that you don't have to make the same mistake.
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When I find myself getting a little anxious about whatever I am facing, the scripture that brings me so much comfort is Psalm chapter 139. You hem me in behind and before. You lay your hand upon me. Because if God is surrounding me, protecting me, and holding me so incredibly tight, what do I have to fear? Francesca Battistelli, Defender on the Joy FM.

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1: I will be the first to admit it. I am super forgetful. I mean, I misplace my keys about once or twice a week. But sometimes being forgetful is not a bad thing. Take, for instance, squirrels. Do you know that they plant about 1,000 trees a year just because they misplaced their snack? 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
0: Well, that was pointless. 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
0: Let me ask you a question. I know you live there in Middle Tennessee, but let's say your husband took over a job in Manhattan. Who would you rather have protecting your city, Batman or Spider-Man?
3: Ooh, that's a good question, JR. Okay, I think I'm gonna go Batman. I feel like he's got the means to keep up with the times.
0: Yeah, as technology for criminals advances, he can keep up.
3: Right.
0: I too will go with Batman because he's got a little bit of mean. And I feel
3: he's got some angst.
0: You need that sort of an angst to go fight Gotham's worst criminals. And I feel like Spider-Man is, they call him your friendly neighborhood Spider-Man. Or is that Apple?
3: Yeah.
0: Is that Applebee's or Spider-Man?
3: No, that's Spider-Man.
0: Okay, and I just...
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If you find yourself right now just needing to have a perspective change, a heart of gratitude will do it so completely fast. Hey, I'm Jules on the Joy FM. So for me, I'm in that part of my life where things don't look or work the way they used to. And instead of looking at the mirror and getting down on myself, I'm realizing, hey, be thankful. Thankful that I'm alive. Thankful that I'm able to go on walks. And thankful for my laugh lines, because it just shows me that God has given me so many things in life to laugh at. Even if it's just, you know, laughing at myself.

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My name is Jules. Oh my, we had this past week the dreaded school photo day. I find it so hard because I have three girls who have very different opinions. One wants it straight, the other one curly, and then the other one not too straight or curly. And it's all very early in the morning. I barely had a cup of coffee while trying to explain to them to set their expectations. You know, I am not a professionally trained hairstylist, just a mom trying to do her best.

0: The oldest left their lunch on the kitchen counter. The youngest couldn't find their shoes. And you spilled your coffee on your way out the door. As you pull away from the drop-off line and wave goodbye, you remember the permission slip that you forgot to sign. It's a lot to keep up with. And if you're still figuring out the rhythm, you're not the only one. On the days when it feels like you're making up the beat as you go, let us supply the soundtrack. 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
4: Will you not revive us again? 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Bishop Carolyn Moore joins us Wednesday and Reverend Charles Knox on Thursday. I'll preach Tuesday and our culminating Friday service. Come expecting powerful worship, a life-changing word, and revival. 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

Are you finding yourself in a valley today? Or just a great reminder right there that whatever God has promised you in the mountains is true in that valley. That's Tasha Layton reminding us of that truth on the Joy FM. Is there a prayer that you're just so thankful that God answered with a no or a wait, even though that really technically wasn't what you wanted to hear at the moment? It's just so incredible to think back of all the different times that God has been faithful to me. And because, you know, when it comes down to it, where would I be without him? Here's Peter Burton on the Joy FM.

It's the Joy FM. My name is Jules. Have I ever told you about the time that I saved my friend's life? We were walking on a sidewalk and she nearly stepped on a snake. And it wasn't like an anaconda kind of size snake, but still could have been deadly. So I, with like cat-like reflexes, shoved her into the bushes so she wouldn't step on it. Then when I went to go help her out of the bushes that I shoved her in, I got a better look at the snake and I realized, oh, wait, my bad. It wasn't a snake. It was an earthworm. She wasn't all that happy with me, but I did try to point out to her that my first instinct was to save her life. So let's just consider that practice for the time that you might actually try to step on a snake, and I'll save your life then.

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1: Toby Mac, Lord, it feels good. It is the Joy FM. Hey, I'm Liz. 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We got a couple of giveaways. One of those that is online. 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

0: 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I was having a rough time earlier, and I just kept hearing God tell me, you know you're not alone, but you need to pray with someone.
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0: 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Who would have thought somebody way up in Michigan would have connected with you tonight? 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Thank you for being on the air. Thank you for your prayer line. God bless you all.
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Well, I inadvertently gave a friend of mine some anxiety this week. Hey, I'm Liz. It's the Joy FM. Why? Because he looked at my phone and saw that I had 106 missed calls. I'm like, they're spam. He said, then clear them out. I said, I don't care enough to. And he got anxiety. Forgive.

Well, I'm sad because for another year, they have not added the salted caramel mocha. I'll get by. I'll get through it. Starbucks has their PSL now, as well as Dunkin' and all kinds of local coffee shops. Enjoy the Joy FM.

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0: Ben Fuller, Carrie Underwood together. If it was up to me, it's on the Joy FM. Almost 600,000 people. Think about that. 600,000 lives. Almost 600,000 families so far this year have reached out to our prayer line. They've called, they text, and they ask for prayer. And you made that happen. 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You know, our fall share-a-thon is coming up real soon. September 21st is when we're going to kick it off. 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
3: 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Duh. I should say duh.
2: I passed Father Road where they're building the Dutch Bros that's going to be closest to me. 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
3: 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Just slab.
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1: So earlier this week, the morning cruise just had my ear, had my heart. Hey, I'm Liz. 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And one thing they were talking about is, you know, once the kids go off to school, then they have all these outside influences. And we just pray that we have given them a good, firm foundation in Jesus. 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
2: 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Somewhere between getting everyone where they need to be and taking care of everything that needs to get done, it's easy to forget about yourself. 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

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Hey, I'm Liz. It's the Joy FM. What's the weirdest thing you've seen pumpkin spice? Well, pumpkin spice cheesecake pancake tacos. Yeah, that's something that IHOP has right now. It's pretty weird.

0: what grace can do is for anyone who's ever felt the shame of past mistakes or current struggles. God is not waiting in anger to punish us for our wrongs. He's running after us to meet us right where we are, just like the prodigal son. 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He throws a robe around our back and a ring on our finger. No condemnation, just love. That's what grace can do.
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1: The verdict was guilty. 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The end. 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

0: 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Then somebody must be praying. 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
1: Should have been long gone now, yeah. 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
1: So there's this lady who was being attacked by a bear. He was coming after her. So she used some jujitsu that she learned when she was a kid. So what weapon would be in your arsenal? Not an actual weapon, but your know-how. You could let me know. 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

So this lady fends off a bear by using jujitsu that she learned years ago. And I wondered, what weapon would be in your arsenal? 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

0: Cochran and Company, What Grace Can Do. It's on the Joy FM. Hey, I'm Liz. It was just sad earlier this week, Tuesday afternoon, we got the news that American icon, really international icon, Dolly Parton had passed away at the age of 80. And we knew that she'd been having some health issues, but obviously didn't know exactly what those health issues were. But I saw a post that said, "Your music, your smile, your infectious positivity, and your incredibly generous spirit leave a void the world will not soon forget. But we take comfort in knowing your faith was central to your life and that you are now home, resting with your Lord and Savior, Jesus."
1: Before they became your favorite song, they had to have a beginning.
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1: Here is the story behind the song.

0: be doing life with friends. We can't be going through life by ourselves, disconnected. There's a biblical moment in Exodus about Moses realizing that the army of the Israelites would win when his arms were in the air. His friends had his back, got next to him, helped hold his arms up into the air. And I just thought that was a beautiful idea of community. Somebody's struggling or getting weary or fighting through a time when it feels like God's not hearing your prayers. We stand beside each other and share each other's faith.
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So I had to get a new phone, and I was so excited because I was getting this new phone. 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Do I need that app? What's the password for that app?

0: 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It really is Amazing Grace, and it's on The Joy FM. Hey, I'm Liz. Our Fall Share-a-thon starts September 21st. 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We always have a lot of fun. 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

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Hey, I'm Liz. It's the Joy FM. Chris Pratt's ex-wife is Anna Faris, and they have a son together. His name is Jack. And Jack, on his weekends or weeks with his mom, he's telling her about his faith in Jesus. Now, she hasn't been incredibly receptive, but Jack's doing exactly what we're supposed to do, just sharing our faith, living it out. It'll take root. It's the Joy FM.

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1: Let me ask you a question. I know you live there in Middle Tennessee, but let's say your husband took over a job in Manhattan. Who would you rather have protecting your city, Batman or Spider-Man?
2: Ooh, that's a good question, JR. Okay, I think I'm gonna go Batman. I feel like he's got the means to keep up with the times.
1: Yeah, as technology for criminals advances, he can keep up.
2: Right.
1: I too will go with Batman because he's got a little bit of mean. And I feel
2: he's got some angst.
1: You need that sort of an angst to go fight Gotham's worst criminals. And I feel like Spider-Man is, they call him your friendly neighborhood Spider-Man. Or is that Apple?
2: Yeah.
1: Is that Applebee's or Spider-Man?
2: No, that's Spider-Man.
1: Okay, and I just...
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0: 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My name is Sandy. So far this weekend, I went to a class this morning, went shopping, trying to find the perfect card for my dad after that. Then I bought a variety of dog treats. Yep, we're training our puppy. And it's a treat-based training program that he's in. So he gets rewarded for everything he does. And he's had quite the adventures lately. I'll share some of those coming up. Toby Mac has new music. Excited to share it with you.
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1: Hey, it's Sandy, and this is the Joy FM. So I got a text message the other day, and it's unlike any other text I've ever gotten. It was a video of our friend and sister, Michelle. As you may know, Michelle's been going through treatments. She's on a health journey right now. Well, in this video, Michelle is ringing the bell. I cried happy tears watching Michelle in this video. And it was so cool because she spoke for a couple minutes and just thanked everybody on her medical team. And also she gave all the glory to Jesus for getting her through the treatment. So happy Michelle's made it through those treatments and is on her way to healing. Happy tears going on. Be sure to follow the Joy FM on socials so you can see that video.

0: 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Dropping off the mini-me's at school or just making a coffee run because mornings aren't really your thing. 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

0: It's Passion Music, just that good. You're listening to the Joy FM. You know, there are a lot of songs out there in the world that sing about love gone wrong, right? That love that ends badly. But you know, that is the opposite of God's love. It's the opposite of the kind of love in the songs that you hear on the Joy FM. Hey, I'm Sandy. God's love is a forever love. I've been reading in Psalm 100. Here's what it says. For the Lord is good and his love endures forever. His faithfulness continues through all generations. God's love is never going to walk out on you, never going to end, and you can count on that.
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0: So when you go to the Waffle House, you expect to get waffles, right? Hey, it's Sandy. This is the Joy FM. Yeah, I love waffles. I love putting lots of butter, lots of syrup. But anyway, right now, Waffle House is testing something new on their menu. They're testing tacos. I know, right? They have 7 different flavors of tacos. They're testing them in the Atlanta market right now. And they're saying that so far, the feedback has been really positive. Now, I don't know. I mean, when I go to Waffle House, I want something sweet and syrupy, right? But maybe I'd try a breakfast taco.
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And Daniel met a lion because he chose to pray, but you shut the mouth of that lion, and he walked out the next day.

0: shame.
1: Hey, it's Sandy on the Joy FM. If you have ever walked through a dark valley, as I have, maybe when you look back, you can say, you know what? The Lord Jesus met me there. I was not alone in the dark. I didn't have to be afraid because His presence was with me. Here's Tasha Layton, the Joy FM.

0: So when is a puppy most like a shark? Hey, it's Sandy at the Joy FM. I would say when he's teething. Yeah, so my puppy chews everything right now. He is teething. His favorite thing right now is to steal my throw rugs from my kitchen. And those are some pretty heavy rugs. He like locks his jaw on them and drags them around the house. I have to chase him around. The Adventures of Vader, my new puppy. Oh, so I asked Jake to post Vader's photo if you want to see what he looks like. He's a beautiful black and white husky puppy. Just look for my name, Sandy, when you go to thejoyfm.com if you want to see Vader's photo.
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0: 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My kids are gone, and I'm home alone, and I have no family. 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
0: So I dialed the number, and this wonderful lady prayed with me, and right in the middle of her prayer, I had this overwhelming sense of calmness come over me. And I felt so good. And she was such an uplifting, joyful person to talk to for a minute and to pray with. And her heart was really in it. And I thank you for her. And I thank God for her so much.
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0: 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Who would have thought somebody way up in Michigan would have connected with you tonight? But thank you so much for being there. Thank you for being on the air. Thank you for your prayer line. God bless you all.
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0: Wake up, breakfast, school, work, practice, homework, carpool, traffic, dinner, bedtime. Repeat. This time of year, the calendar fills up fast. And the days, well, they're not slowing down. Somewhere between getting everyone where they need to be and taking care of everything that needs to get done, it's easy to forget about yourself. Maybe just take a moment. A moment for the right song. A moment with a familiar voice. A moment to remember you don't have to carry it all by yourself. Because joy isn't something you can just add to the list. Sometimes it's just buried in the middle of it. And we're here to help you find it. 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
1: Sometimes I feel like I just keep pretending, and I'm slowly going out of my mind.

Stars go dim on the Joy FM. And my name is Sandy. Good to be with you. So a couple of nights ago, if you looked out your window up at the nighttime sky, you might have caught a glimpse of that partial eclipse. It was called the Blood Moon Partial Eclipse. It was beautiful, fascinating. And the moon kind of had like this reddish glow. Well, the nighttime sky has always been really beautiful to me. Listen to Psalm 19 because it talks about it. It says, "The heavens declare the glory of God, and the skies proclaim the work of his hands. Day after day, they pour forth speech, and night after night, they display knowledge. They have no speech, yet their voice goes out into all the earth, and their words to the end of the world." Just so cool that, you know, God's beauty in creation does speak. It speaks loudly of a divine creator.

0: New release from John Reddick. It's called Holding On, and you're listening to The Joy FM. I love John Reddick. Such a great songwriter. Love his stuff. Hey, coming up, you're going to hear music from Carly Ann Taylor, Crowder, and Toby Mac here on The Joy FM.
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0: 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I'm Sandy at the Joy FM, but if we can grasp the truth that Jesus has set us free, that makes all the difference. 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
1: The verdict was guilty. Case closed. The end. No chance for me to ever leave this prison of my sin. Now I know it might sound crazy, but one day a key unlocked that cell.

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1: 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And yeah, somebody's praying in our Joy FM prayer center. 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

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Tarn Wells, Take It All Back, here on the Joy FM. My name is Sandy, and we know that gratefulness, when we take the time to be grateful, it brings more joy into our lives. That's what this next song is about, from Chandler Moore, the Joy FM.

0: Hey, it's Sandy at the Joy FM. Good to be with you. 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

0: what grace can do is for anyone who's ever felt the shame of past mistakes or current struggles. God is not waiting in anger to punish us for our wrongs. He's running after us to meet us right where we are, just like the prodigal son. He welcomes us with open arms. He throws a robe around our back and a ring on our finger. No condemnation, just love. That's what grace can do.
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0: and you find joy. Hello, happy Saturday night. It's Matt. Excited to be here with you. Looking forward to it. We're going to have some fun and some other emotions together tonight, too. Some big feelings. A lot going on. Glad you're here for it.
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that name above all names, Jesus. Brandon Lake and Elevation on the Joy FM. Saw this today. My friend Jamie posted it and wanted to share it with you. It's so good. It says, never, ever forget to, I don't know how many E's and V's she put in this, by the way, but she said, never, ever forget that if God allowed you to face this battle, it is because he knows that with him, you can overcome it. That's right. Sometimes the battle reveals what you could never discover in comfort. How faithful God is when you have nothing left in you. I love it. Jamie, appreciate you. Thanks for sharing.

0: The oldest left their lunch on the kitchen counter. The youngest couldn't find their shoes. And you spilled your coffee on your way out the door. As you pull away from the drop-off line and wave goodbye, you remember the permission slip that you forgot to sign. It's a lot to keep up with. And if you're still figuring out the rhythm, you're not the only one. On the days when it feels like you're making up the beat as you go, let us supply the soundtrack. 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
3: 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Bishop Carolyn Moore joins us Wednesday and Reverend Charles Knox on Thursday. 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

That's really a big part of worship, just recognizing all that God has done and being grateful for it. There's so much to be thankful for. That's Seth Schleter on the Joy FM, helping you find joy. It's Matt in an invite to join us for the warm-up for worship, where we worship together every Sunday morning starting at 6.

0: so good together, especially on that song. I don't know what it is. Those harmonies just hit with the guitar and the little, you know, it's almost like a little strut they got going on in that one. I love it. It's Living Water, Kane on the Joy FM. And Matt here, I'll tell you, we're kind of on cloud nine around here after this week. You know, it's been an emotional period of time. Michelle has been sharing her health journey. And if you've been following on the Joy FM socials or on the website, the app, you know, matter of fact, if you go there right now, front and center, you can get the info on this. But Michelle came down with a diagnosis of cancer. Nobody wants to hear that C word. And man, we've been praying for her, and we know you have too. But this week, man, God came through and she got to ring the bell. And you know what she did right there in the hospital? While everybody, you know, the doctors and the nurses and all the workers were there and family members, of course, she pointed the glory right back to God. And I'm going to play a little piece of this. I'm going to play some more later, too. But this is Michelle just before she rang the bell.
1: And this is how my wife works, Isaiah 41:10. And it says, do not fear anything, for I'm with you. Don't be afraid, for I'm your God. I will strengthen you. Be assured, I will help you. I will certainly take hold of you with my righteous right hand. And so I'm just going to pray and ring the bell. But again, I love you all. I really do. Father, thank you. Thank you, Lord. Thank you, God, for this season, this thing that's done now. And I thank you that I'm healed. Jesus, you say it's by your stripes, by the beating you took on the cross, that we are healed, we are whole. And so I thank you for that. And Father, I pray for every person in this room, every person in this hospital that needs a miracle. Lord, that you would touch them, that you would give them courage, that you would heal their bodies. Your heart is to give us a hope and a future. And so I thank you for the doctors, that you give them wisdom and insight and revelation, God, and new research and things for breakthrough to see this horrible disease done once and for all. Yes, amen. So I love you, Lord. Thank you for your ever-present help. Corinthians says, thanks be to God who gives us the victory through our Lord Jesus Christ. Amen.
0: God is so good all the time. He was good when he hadn't answered that prayer, and he's so good now that he has. And Michelle, we love you, and we're so, so happy.

0: Before they became your favorite song, they had to have a beginning.
1: Hey guys, this is Andrew Rip.
0: Here is the story behind the song.
2: Oh my, my, my Lord, hold me up, hold me up.
1: Hold Me Up, really just all about how we need to be doing life with friends. We can't be going through life by ourselves, disconnected. There's a biblical moment in Exodus about Moses realizing that the army of the Israelites would win when his arms were in the air. His friends had his back, got next to him, and helped hold his arms up into the air. And I just thought that was a beautiful idea of community.
2: Oh, my, my, my.
1: Somebody's struggling or getting weary or fighting through a time when it feels like God's not hearing your prayers. We stand beside each other and share each other's faith.
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0: 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Matt here, inviting you to, well, win tickets. 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Josh Baldwin's going to be doing a whole bunch of worship nights all over the Joy FM listening area. 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

0: She was amazing when she came by the radio station last week. Just such a blessing. Ann Wilson, a little help there from a heavy hitter, Chris Tomlin and The Cross on the Joy FM. And Matt here helping you find joy. You know, you can spend your entire life doing something perfectly fine and even meaningful and still miss God's calling on your life. And even in the smaller decisions and little things every day, how do you know if it's a God thing or just a good thing? Well, Pastor Darrell Black's got some help with that for you in our deep dive this week.
1: Sometimes a good idea can feel like a God idea, and the difference isn't always obvious, not in the moment. And so here are three questions that have helped me tell the difference. Number one, does it align with God's word? If it doesn't sound like his word, it's clearly not a God thing. But here's where that gets tricky. Sometimes we still can't tell because we haven't spent enough time actually listening to God. This is why Jesus said in John 10:27, my sheep know my voice, which means it's a lot easier to tell the difference between a good thing and a God thing when you've made it a habit to hear the voice of God. And a good thing can seem like a God thing when you don't listen to him regularly. Proverbs 14:12 says, there is a way that seems right to a man, but it always leads to death or destruction. I've taken a few of those seems right roads, and they were wrong because I didn't filter out the noise and sit still and wait on God to speak, because sometimes we're not sure of the difference between a good thing and a God thing because we haven't slowed down long enough to listen.
0: Yeah, time spent in God's word and in prayer is really going to help you hear his voice. And Pastor Darrell Black has a couple more things that will help you know whether it's a God thing or just a good thing. That's coming up in part two of our deep dive in just a little bit.

0: 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We're there to help you find joy.
1: 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God bless you all.
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6: 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That's shpbeds.org.
7: 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If you or a loved one are living with cancer, join us as we step up against cancer Saturday, September 12th, 8 in the morning at Doctors Hospital of Augusta. This is a free walk for cancer fighters and supporters. Walk in honor or in memory of someone. Walk as a survivor. 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

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Thanks to Goolsby's for making the job board possible with their sponsorship. This is John, and if you're looking for a job, there's an easy way to find the ones available right here in our area. 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

0: It's Brandon Lake and Nick Jonas teaming up on The Author, The Joy FM, helping you find joy. And Matt here. And, you know, big decisions can be hard sometimes, and even the small ones. How do you know if it's a God thing or just a good thing? In our deep dive this week, Pastor Daryl Black sharing a few things that can help with that. And number one, if you missed it, make sure that it lines up with God's word. And here's a couple more.
1: Number two is this. Does it draw me closer to God and to serving others? A God thing won't just make your life easier. It will produce fruit for his kingdom. A good thing might make you feel accomplished, but a God thing makes you more like Christ and it blesses others in the process. All right, here's number three. We're gonna wrap this up. Do I have peace about it? Colossians 3 and 15 says, let the peace of Christ rule in your hearts. God's calling is often, it's challenging and it's stretching and it's not comfortable, but his spirit gives you an inner confirmation that you're moving in the right direction. But we also have to be careful about our peace. It can't just be about our personal comfort. The peace that confirms a God thing comes from a relationship with him and time spent in his presence, not just from our own desires. So in other words, go back to point number one. Test it against his word.
0: Now, you know you're on mission when it aligns with God's word, it's producing fruit, and God gives you peace about it. Pastor Daryl has a bonus tip and some encouragement for you when our deep dive wraps up in just a few.

0: Cochran and Company, latest from him. That is What Grace Can Do, the Joy FM, helping you find joy. It's Matt. So how do you know if your next move, that thing you're thinking about doing, is a God thing or just a good thing? Well, we got three things that'll help you know the difference. If it's a God thing, it's going to align with his word, help others and produce fruit, and God's going to give you peace about it. And Pastor Daryl Black wrapping up our deep dive this week with one more important thing.
1: Sometimes we get paralyzed trying to figure this stuff out. Is this a good thing or is this a God thing? But if we're honest, some of us already know what the good thing is. We're just waiting for another answer, or we're frozen by insecurity or anxiety. And if that's you, this is your nudge. Get up and walk. Do what God has already told you to do. And if you're still unsure, surround yourself with wise counsel, because there is wisdom in a multitude of counsel. Find people who will ask you the hard questions and hold you accountable and push you toward obedience. A good thing might be beneficial, but a God thing is transformational. A good thing is fueled by ambition, and a God thing is fueled by his assignment. I hope this helped.
0: It definitely did. As always, great stuff. Pastor Daryl Black with some help knowing if it's a God thing or just a good thing. A lot of times I think it's those perfectly good things that distract you from the great things that God has for you. Some more encouragement from Pastor Daryl in his book, You're Not Crazy, and you can follow him on Instagram or TikTok at Mr. Daryl Black. And that is our deep dive this week.
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